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2: 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I am Crocodile.
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4: 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I am me. I am Crocodile.
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10: What do we do, Templeton?
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1: 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I am Crocodile.
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7: What do we do, Templeton?
8: What do we do?
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5: I Am Free. 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
13: What do we do, Templeton?
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0: and Ava Max with Alone. Yeah, a little more headphone volume over here. Hey, Mansha, thank you very much. So, public service announcement early in the morning. I had a bit of a rude awakening when I was traveling down Swarna Road, trying to connect to Thalakotua Gardens Road, because Swarna Road, after the bridge, heading towards those three schools, are closed. I completely closed. So I had to do a U-turn, get onto Baseline Road, go straight down, and then passing Polhen, go to turn down, Thalakotua Gardens Road. So that's a bit of a nightmare when you're almost at school and then you have to do a U-turn and take another like a 3 kilometer route back to school. But yeah, that's the story. If you use Swarna Road and then get onto Thalakotua Gardens for whatever purpose, just know that the road is fully closed. At least it was at the time I was traveling through that area this morning. So FYI, I heard that you guys have already played today's destination animation. Why do you look like the weekend beat the living daylights out of you?
1: I'm wondering with them.
0: Look at him. What happened?
1: I can't hear you properly. That's why.
0: Always some excuse with you, right? Can you try and help him?
1: No, I'm like mingling
0: right,
1: with
0: you do that. Or just take the headphones off altogether. That's also a useful tip from my end. Anyways, lot of exciting stuff that we need to tell you about. They promised that there wouldn't be a petrol price hike, but when that announcement was made, I think a week and a half ago, you were like, well, they're saying that they're not gonna. I told you, hey, if that is the case, well done, Hemantha. A little bit. Sure, this guy's like a all-rounder now.
1: Well, I'm still the same.
0: Little bit of a Swiss Army knife of sorts, which is great.
1: I'm still the same, but anyway.
0: Yeah, it's also funny that we're both in white. So the weekend, we had a fantastic Vesak in general. I got caught up in the Dansal traffic near the Keselvatte area towards Panadura. OMG. That was, people really want to eat bread and sini sambal in bread and also eat that ice cream, because there was a really bad plan by two Dansal organizers. One person had sini sambal and roast pang fiesta going on.
1: Oh,
0: right next to that, right opposite that, there's an ice cream Dansal. So together, that blocked a two-lane road, which is pretty much Keselvatte Road. It's more like almost three, but it's, pretty much two. And stuck there for an easy 1.5, at least 1 hour. Just trying to go slowly through the traffic to realize that they had back-to-back Dansals on either side of the road. So, hey, that's Vesak for me in a nutshell. But it looked glorious. The city was lit up. People were in that good spirit. They this year have something new going on. They have that air horn. Did you see the biker guys with the air horn?
1: Yeah, it was selling everywhere.
0: That's a little bothersome because it's unnecessary noise. It's noise pollution. That's what it is. But I think next time around there will be a ban. 100%. Oh, there was a ban and they still did it? Oh, great.
1: That's what happens.
0: Leave it to our champions. Driving, riding around on their bikes with those air horns. Very obnoxious. You know, if you have enough of them going off at once, you know, at least they should have a good chant so that it's kind of interesting. Like, beep, beep, beep, beep, beep. You know, something,
1: like,
0: you know?
1: Like the crow horn.
0: For example, you know. Anyways, we're here. Good morning to you. It looks like it's raining, and that means the traffic could get bad. Hit us up. We are, like I've been threatening everybody for the longest time, we are in a state of morphosis. We're changing things up around here. And based on that change up, things are happening behind the scenes. So just be happy you can hear our voices, because we're happy we can do this without too many situations and things cropping up. Because when, you know, people do certain moves of certain natures, things could get a little complicated. In our case, we were blessed. We have some of the best engineers out there, some of the best support staff. I need to shout out Hemantha, because he did a 36-hour shift.
1: Yeah.
0: Now, how long have you done, Chris?
1: I've been in and out of this place.
0: not about this scenario in your life, what's the longest shift you have done?
1: Oh my God, when we go outstation, it's 24/7.
0: No, that's it. That's not great. Outstation?
1: Yeah.
0: You got a driver, you got a car, you get food, right? Well, come on.
1: So
0: it's
1: still
0: like
1: working,
0: it's a paid trip,
1: yeah,
0: man.
1: Yeah, yeah. You so you're still working, no?
0: No, no, incorrect. Proper work, non-stop. Yeah. How long have you done
1: it? I can't remember. It's been so long.
0: I did an 89 and a half hour pro. Stayed up and did everything once. You don't know about this,
1: yeah,
0: do you?
1: The record, right?
0: You know about
1: it? Yeah,
0: okay, good, good, good. That was tough, man.
1: Yeah.
0: After the 70th hour, everything in your brain becomes mush.
1: Mm-hmm.
0: Like, you don't know what you're saying. On the mic, I was talking about crows, apparently, and pianos.
1: Yeah.
0: It was bad. All right, so anyways, yeah, shout out to him on the 36-hour work
1: shift
0: on the weekend. Well done, well done. Just kidding.
1: Yeah, I mean, for every little thing he praises, the apodia. Right? For his thing, I had to clap.
0: Clap.
1: Yeah, there you go.
0: So, Mike's sounding fantastic. I'm feeling fantastic, and I hope you are too. Young'uns,

0: 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Kiss 969.
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0: Lisa, Anita, and Remy. Wow, how do you know all these songs, Mark? You're like pretty cool. That's correct.
1: Like the Wright Brothers.
0: That's correct. Mm. Okay, so there was a message that came in asking us whether we're on stereo and Dolby. Both stereo and Dolby lives in Hemantha. So if you don't hear it, it's because of Hemantha. Anyways, this is also interesting. Got a little message a little while ago. Today is the D-Day for the LPL. 300 players are in the auction. 100 will be chosen. 18 to 20 member teams. I believe 5 brand new teams with 5 brand new owners. That's what I hear from the CEO and director for the Candy Royals, who listens to the program. That's Brother Impetus. So congrats to you, firstly, Brother Man. And hey, Mother, give me a little more headphone volume over here, please. So yeah, congratulations to Charm Impet and all the very best to the Candy Royals and all of the other participating teams. You know, no one realizes how much jobs are created through tournaments like this. It's not just the hotels, but all of the vendors, you know, whether it's the little places near the hotels where these cricketers will be stationed in, Canada. How's that? Top of mind, straight to Canada. But yeah, Candy. So yeah, this is going to be a fun one. Today is the big day, sustaining Lankan families through and through. That's one of the big things about tournaments like this, apart from watching cricket. And talking about cricket, my goodness, the Royal Challengers Bangalore wins the IPL. This is the sixth IPL, right?
1: Yeah.
0: Sixth IPL, and Virat Kohli's team, no, more than six. How many? So a lot more than what I said. Mm-hmm. Yeah, maybe there's like nine IPL seasons. Yeah. But yeah, the bottom line is they won back to back. Last year they won the IPL.
1: So this is Sangha's team.
0: No, this is Virat Kohli's team. I just said.
1: No, you said you were going to say something, but you didn't complete the sentence.
0: Yeah, Virat Kohli. Kohli's team. Okay. So Virat Kohli's team won back to back. Last year's IPL and this year's IPL. They had a measly 150 runs to chase down, and they did it in like a hurry, but then lost some wickets also in the process of winning. So that's that. Anyways, once again, a big shout out to all of the teams and Brother Impetus as well. 7:42, that's the time on the clock. You know the numbers. It's 19 seasons of IPL. So that's how few tournaments I have watched. I think maybe out of the 19, I've only seen maybe 6, like full interested. Yesterday was the only game I checked out. And even that, I fell asleep before the match ended.
1: You can imagine me then, no?
0: Yeah, don't want to imagine you. I just don't want to imagine you. Anyways, that's that. We'll take another mini pause right now. We're going to obviously be back momentarily. 7:42 is the time. Good morning to ya.
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0: Ladies and gentlemen, here it is, the most listened to radio show on the planet. 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

0: Ah, sure. Here we are again. All right, I have some news from our friends at Crocodile. 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That is the story in a nutshell. Talking about stories, a pretty sad one over the Vesak holidays. There was a van, I think, or a pickup truck.
1: A double cab
0: yeah, that crashed into six Vesak goers. Mm. And I think there are six deaths.
1: Yeah, so they were actually waiting in line for a dansala.
0: Oh, my goodness.
1: And this
0: driver
1: who was apparently drunk.
0: Oh, no.
1: Decides to, you know, just... the 13 injured, of which...
0: Six died. Crazy.
1: Six died.
0: A little sad there, but hey... he's obviously going to get the maximum punishment this.
1: Yeah.
0: Anyways.
1: There's several drownings also reported.
0: I think there was three rescued people. And I think six overall cases reported.
1: Yeah.
0: So yeah, that's the thing with these wonderful holidays of ours. Certain folks want to do, you know, different types of things. Mm-hmm. And if there's usually alcohol involved... Mm-hmm. Bad judgment is what transpires, and that bad judgment can lead to obviously death in certain cases.
1: I mean, overall, when you consider the amount of vehicles that entered the city of Colombo, I mean, this just isolated incident. I mean, if it hadn't happened, there would have been, you know, any reported at least.
0: Yeah.
1: But unfortunately, you know, but then again, I was in and around Colombo. I mean, the problem is with these motorcyclists, right? They just decide to come over and just take over lanes completely.
0: Yeah.
1: And when there is another vehicle coming from the opposite direction, it is crazy. I mean, they just see you coming and they just, you know, just...
0: Totally agreed.
1: Most of them who probably come first time in Colombo, who doesn't know the, you know, the layout of the structures of the Colombo traffic, they're just doing their own thing and, you know, it causes a lot of traffic.
0: Mm-hmm. But yeah, talking about your Dansel visits, I was told by a very good source that you were seen in the Petah region.
1: Yeah.
0: He has gone to Petah to enjoy the Dansel because he's got homies over there apparently.
1: Yeah.
0: And the homies on the menu?
1: The good thing is we started at exactly 7 o'clock.
0: Okay.
1: Right, we went to Borella.
0: Okay.
1: First stop was there near Campbell Park.
0: Okay.
1: There was a Torana there.
0: Nice.
1: Right. So from there we took the highway, took the exit from Pallia.
0: Wow.
1: Right.
0: Okay.
1: So I didn't even know we were actually going to see the Pallia Goda Torana.
0: Okay.
1: There was another Torana at the fish market.
0: Okay.
1: Right.
0: Okay.
1: It was beautiful.
0: Wow.
1: As well as smelling.
0: Right.
1: Yeah, you know, that place is always,
0: it.
1: You know.
0: It is the fish market.
1: Yeah,
0: I mean,
1: absolutely.
0: If you go to the fish market, act the part.
1: Act the part. So this was the second one. Then we went to Pallia Goda, managed to find some parking there.
0: Okay.
1: Came down and, you know, recorded the whole thing and all that.
0: Wow.
1: And then we went to Thottulanga.
0: Right.
1: Right. And from Thottulanga, you have to park again.
0: Okay.
1: There again was pretty lucky. Found a spot, parked. You have to walk inside.
0: It's
1: not at the...
0: Hardcore.
1: Right? Yanakota Manjok Kada.
0: Oh, my goodness. That's the one.
1: Then we decided to stay in line. Harinayane.
0: Yeah.
1: Right? And halfway down the line, so I'm taking photographs and all that.
0: Right, making a scene there.
1: But we were right.
0: Oh, no.
1: And then I was like, my daughter was so heartbroken. I went and said,
0: you went and did that. Shame.
1: Right?
0: You're that guy.
1: And this lady got so, he was so, you know,
0: kind
1: felt
0: and
1: sorry.
0: Upset, looked at you and how in need you were of food.
1: Probably they have kept it to give someone.
0: Right.
1: Some VIP reserved one also.
0: Right.
1: So two of them,
0: look at you.
1: And Mark, that perfectly boiled manioca.
0: Yeah.
1: And the first time I had polsambol, which had a mix of fried sprats.
0: Okay, wow.
1: Right?
0: That's
1: that was
0: interesting.
1: So well
0: a little,
1: balanced.
0: A little butter
1: the
0: with that.
1: Salt.
0: And some roast bread.
1: Hmm. The salt, the chili, everything was so beautiful.
0: Right. So you ate all of that.
1: All of that and went to the went to see the Thottlanga Thorana.
0: Right.
1: Right. There was a small issue with the lighting, but it was okay, okay. by the time. Okay. And then I went in search of the guy who was telling the Virindu.
0: Okay.
1: Right? I mean, that fellow is next level.
0: Virindu what?
1: Virindu.
0: What's that?
1: Virindu is like, it's like a little chant.
0: Okay.
1: Right, so the moment you give money,
0: right,
1: they will say, na na na na na na mahatte villa rupiyal siyak denava.
0: Okay.
1: Ta, ta, ta, ta, ta,
0: got it.
1: Like that. So that was, I want, because he's so impromptu.
0: Okay.
1: He will tell the entire story about, you know.
0: Wow, so one of those situations.
1: Yeah, right. Like if you're giving alms for your father,
0: right,
1: he will tell something about, you know, reminisce your
0: wow.
1: things that the father
0: he's a
1: did
0: pro.
1: To you.
0: He's a pro.
1: He's an absolute pro. So got that.
0: Out of the way.
1: Yeah, out of the way. And then call my buddy, my brothers.
0: In Peta. Hood,
1: in the Peta hood.
0: Peta hood.
1: Right?
0: Uh-huh.
1: I said, he told me, now you take this road, this road. We were right behind the Bog Tree.
0: Wow.
1: Right? There was absolutely no traffic.
0: Okay.
1: Parked there.
0: Okay.
1: Went inside. Please come near the Boga. Went there. Tuk, tuk, tuk. Went inside. No lines, nothing. They had yellow rice. Paripu, sirisappu, and soya.
0: Sure. That's a solid solid meal, man.
1: Yeah,
0: back to back solid meals
1: back
0: there.
1: Back to back. So I had that as well.
0: Hmm.
1: And then we came to Colombo.
0: Hmm.
1: Thought of going towards Goldface.
0: Hmm.
1: And we realized somewhere down Lotus Road, no, this is
0: not
1: going
0: a good
1: to be
0: idea.
1: Deadlock.
0: Yeah.
1: So we turned and came back. And then we wanted to go to Baudhaloka Mahavata to
0: okay.
1: finish the thing up.
0: Okay.
1: Every street connecting to Baudhaloka Mahavata, apart from Borella Junction, Kanatta Junction,
0: okay.
1: was closed down.
0: Okay.
1: So you are not allowed
0: okay.
1: to join in anywhere in between.
0: Yeah, right.
1: So you have to go right to the
0: start.
1: At Kanatta Junction
0: yeah.
1: and then make your way through the this thing. So it was, you know,
0: but imagine the lights, imagine the pandals, how wonderful
1: yeah.
0: it would have looked.
1: Yeah, it would have. But the best thing is there, I think Baudhaloka Mahavata, you got to take a walk.
0: Yeah, but I think it's safe to say that you have eaten enough for the both of us also.
1: Yeah, because
0: during this
1: that
0: season.
1: Was my quest.
0: That
1: I
0: was
1: wanted
0: your thing.
1: To, I haven't gone for a dansan. Last year I don't remember going at all, but this time I made it a point to go and, you know,
0: see, some people, they explore the food.
1: Mm.
0: Some people study the stars.
1: Yeah.
0: I want to talk about the moon because this is one of those rare months where there were two full moons. That doesn't happen all the time.
1: Mm-hmm.
0: Number
1: Last
0: one.
1: Last month, you mean?
0: Well, whenever it happened, it was like so close. The full moons were very close to each other.
1: Yeah,
0: usually,
1: yeah,
0: you
1: yeah.
0: got one full moon every month.
1: Yeah.
0: But some cases, it overlaps and you get two.
1: Mm-hmm.
0: So, long story cut short, if you looked at the moon, it looked a little further away. This is known as a micro moon. That is when the moon is as far away from Earth as it can be on its little orbit.
1: Mm-hmm.
0: Well, not orbit, but you know, the distance is that it doesn't orbit. Well, it does orbit Earth, but doesn't move like that. You know what I mean? Of course, there's movement, but you know, you get what I'm saying, right? So the furthest away from Earth, micro moon is what it's called. And when there is a micro moon situation, everyone's birth date comes into the forefront of astronomy. So we don't need to get into that, but there's a lot of significance. While we do our religious activities, we also need to understand all of this is based around a moon that does what it does and has direct impacts on how we behave here as humans because of the magnetic nature of the moon's proximity to Earth.
1: Mm-hmm.
0: You know that they have these movies where people turn into werewolves on full moons.
1: Yeah, yeah.
0: It's all significant of stuff that we might not remember anymore because the story doesn't get passed on proper.
1: Some people go cuckoo during the
0: magnetism. So some people say, you know, that the human hormone balance balance goes a little sideways because of the proximity to the moon. So just a FYI, it was the furthest away from us just 2 days ago, FYI. We got 818 on the clock. More information. 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
0: We have somebody cool, bold, and not so refreshingly smooth walking into the studio. 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
0: 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We're taking another mini pause. We're going to be right back.
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1: Yeah, come to think of it, the other day when we were at the barista at Independence Square, I did something which I usually don't do. I actually used the camera. I did a little recording of our piece there. And I actually had a really good time doing that. So in the future, I might actually commandeer the apparatus.
0: Because you had total control.

0: total control. Mm. And, you know, I was able to fit your entire body into the frame. If you recall the trouble I went through, remember I was moving backwards trying to get you into the frame. That video is going to be out soon. One thing we didn't do at Barista, which we usually do, is we enjoy the iced coffee.
1: Yeah.
0: It's actually the iced cappuccino, to be exact.
1: Mm-hmm.
0: Now, the good news is in the days and weeks to come, considering the proximity of the nearest barista to our studios, is going to be very fun to enjoy more iced cappuccino in the future. And you can get some today delivered to your doorstep. You can obviously dine in. 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It's cool, bold, and refreshingly smooth.
1: Absolutely. Now remember, if you want to get in touch with us, you can always post your dedications. 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You can post up on Facebook, as well as you can send in those WhatsApp messages to our WhatsApp hotline 0785 969 969 as well.
0: So turns out the renovated Institute of Neurology at the National Hospital will officially open to the public today. This is great news on the 1st of June. 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Now it is time for a mini pause at 8:54. We're gonna be right back. Don't touch that dial.
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2: Sun is shining and the weather has improved. Turns out, according to the Met Department, there will be rain in many parts of the island. And with the monsoonal conditions setting in last week, that is what we need to expect. Rain and more rain. I think some districts have also been issued general warnings on the rain levels. So, FYI. But all in all, a Vesak weekend was a success. I think in lieu of Vesak, some companies have decided to give their employees a day off today, which is great. So if you're one of the lucky few that are basically just chilling, enjoying themselves at home, good on you. And may this Monday, the 1st of June. What does June signify? I think a lot of weddings happen in June.
3: June brides.
2: You were a June bride?
3: No.
2: No. Which month did you get married in? Do you remember?
3: August bride.
2: Lucky. August. You're an August bride. All right. I'm a May bride on the 2nd of May. The only reason we chose the 2nd of May was because the 1st of May was a holiday and
3: Labor Day.
2: Last thing you want to do is get married on Labor Day. But yeah, anyways, once again, good morning to all of our peoples.
3: And talking about the weather, I think over the weekend, I don't know, in Colombo it didn't rain, which was a really good thing because there were tons of people riding to Colombo on motorcycles. And you know, if it rained, it would have been a totally
2: disaster.
3: You know, the Dansal, everything would have got drenched and washed off. So Mother Nature was kind enough. I think after a long time, usually every year it would rain, it would make sure that it rains. But here, the last couple of days, the most crucial time, the weather helps fantastic. So, Mother Nature, thank you for that.
2: Yeah, showers expected in several provinces after 1 p.m. today is what the Met Department talks of here on the English Daily. So, that's that. Let's hope for fair weather and for fair skies. That's what we need to do right now. Anyways, good morning to all of our peoples. Once again, a quick reminder that tomorrow, Tuesday, the 2nd of June, you can actually go to Popeye's Chicken and enjoy a buy one, get one free. Now, this is not just any kind of buy one, get one free offer. This is the world famous Popeye's Louisiana Chicken Sandwich, which is juicy, crunchy, and served with on a soft brioche bun. It is absolutely next level to taste chicken that has been marinated to perfection after 12 long hours, hand-breaded. They fry the chicken in the highest grade as far as oil go. They use the best ingredients, and that is why Popeye's tastes so different on the fried chicken front. So enjoy the buy one, get one free tomorrow. You can call the hotline or go to any one of the restaurants, 0112123123. That's the call-in hotline. And of course, you got your Popeye's outlets right around the city, so you're good to go.
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0: you and I, and I'm pretty sure the vast majority of larger folk, we don't like tight spaces. Do you like to be in a, like, let's say, cave, you know, by yourself?
1: I am kind of
0: claustrophobic. I think I'm 100% claustrophobic, because even when I, on TikTok, all of a sudden see these cave diving videos and all of that, I just feel so uncomfortable. Mm-hmm. And then this morning I read how those kids in Laos, was it Laos or Cambodia? Either which way, they went into some cave and then they couldn't get out because the water levels rose. You know that those kids rescued themselves? Did you hear about that?
1: No, I didn't.
0: They somehow managed to find the courage out of fear. So sometimes good things do come out of extreme fear. In this case, it was courage, and they rescued themselves. I'm looking at CNN World right now, and they're talking about the kids who are hungry and weak. The cave in Laos. I think the S is silent when you actually hear the native folk. Yeah, it's Lao. There is no pronunciation on the S, but either which way, Lao was the place where the cave survivors basically huddled together in absolute darkness. It was damp, 11 days.
1: My goodness. With no food?
0: Look at this guy. Thinking about how we can be number one. I just looked over to see after I said 11 days whether there was any reaction. He's looking at our guy over there. Anyways, it's a feel-good story. Yeah. They managed to get out. Nobody died or had any major situations. But yeah, note to self, never do things that you shouldn't be doing. Certain areas, you shouldn't be exploring it. You know, like certain places in Attibia, for example, you should never explore those areas if you're claustrophobic, because, you know, you could end up meeting Attibia someone or someone like that. But no, in this case, no jokes. It's a feel-good story, because it's seldom you hear about these types of rescues. And in this case, the kids themselves rescuing themselves out of that situation, which is next level. Maldives, not the same story. The divers went in, they never came out. And there's like all sorts of conspiracy theories on what actually happened to those professional divers. I think one of the divers, a female, was like a world-class diver. There was no way she would get her daughter to come with her unless she was absolutely confident that nothing would go wrong when they dove into that underwater cave. But hey, everything, just like cricket, is unexpected, and you never know what kind of ball you're gonna have delivered till the ball hits the ground. So same thing with all these adventure sports. I personally, you know, don't advocate these types of activities, at least for my kids. I, you know, when I hear like my youngest boy saying, "Oh, I would love to skydive," I'm like, "Yeah, oh yeah, you skydiving, eh?" "Oh yeah, you want to skydive, is it?"
1: Oh dear.
0: So and then they'll ask me like, "What's the craziest sport you've done?" So then I have to make something. I'm like, I abseiled once, and I actually did abseil. Abseiling is when you have these ropes and you are basically traversing down the side of a mountain. Mm-hmm. So I did that. Then I did not parasailing, paragliding. I think you were there with me when I went to Koggola to do the paragliding. You were there, right? He has also come. But yeah, I think those are basically the most extreme things I've done out of my comfort zone. But yeah, anyways.
1: I've done a bit of water skiing. My goodness.
0: Broke the skis.
1: No, it was, you know, to get out of the water, Mark. It is a technique itself.
0: Yeah, you're right.
1: You know, once you're down there with all those, the skis.
0: Absolutely.
1: Right? And when the boat raises, right? And if you can't hang on to that, it's like your shoulders coming out, because there's so much of pressure.
0: I'm with you.
1: And that takeoff point, it's a technique where you have to balance, and there is a certain position that you have to get into. Right, for you to come out of the water.
0: So basically what you need to do is master the art of floating in the water with your skis almost like just hanging on the top of the water. Mm-hmm. And then when the boat moves, you just kind of get up a little.
1: But the thing is, if you're not in that particular position,
0: you're in trouble.
1: You're not going to come out of the water.
0: You're not going to come out of the water.
1: Yeah, and you will not start to smooth sailing.
0: The other really thing of the sport that I think is just for me, definitely not for me, is canoeing. Mm. I'm always like just fixated with how the canoe will flip, and how if you don't know the move to get back up,
1: you're just gonna drown
0: in that canoe.
1: White water rafting.
0: Death by canoe.
1: Yeah.
0: Imagine
1: even
0: how bad
1: white
0: that
1: water

0: Rafting is the same.
1: Not Kitul Gala. Mm. Don't mess with any of that. Mm. So many times I've been there like 20 times, and I have gone on a boat none times, zero times. And everybody said, come on, man. It's like, no, I'm fine. You guys do your thing.
0: So once when we were again the batch of
1: 94, okay.
0: So we were on a trip somewhere with this
1: Kitul Gala
0: side, right? And we had a good time, inside the water, having, all that and all. So when we decided to leave, yours truly had to go for a nature call.
1: Okay.
0: So I had to go somewhere across to the other side.
1: Yeah.
0: And while going, I slipped and fell.
1: Oh, wow.
0: Right.
1: So
0: and the boys thought, the boys thought that it was the end of me.
1: Oh, my goodness.
0: Because it was, I gone 3 feet further.
1: And everybody checked the rock and checked if the rock was damaged.
0: Damaged or anything. Yeah. Had I gone 3 feet further, it would have been a totally different.
1: Co-Chris, no Chris.
0: No Chris, co-Chris.
1: Wow.
0: Would have been such. And like the guys were like, oh, my goodness.
1: Yeah.
0: No, this didn't happen.
1: Yeah, those
0: And I escaped without a scratch.
1: Outdoor activities with alcohol, very dangerous.
0: And even then, even if you're not under
1: influence,
0: you should be very, very careful, because those places you don't know. You know, one slight slip.
1: Slippery when wet.
0: Yes.
1: That's what it
0: and
1: is.
0: And you knock you somewhere in a good place, you're going to be,
1: Doctor, I have knocked myself in a not good place. Doctor,
0: can you check out where it is first?
1: I really fell in a not good place.
0: So after my foot injury, I am like, twice.
1: I'm with you.
0: Think twice before you step your foot.
1: All right. 9:31, that's the time. I'm taking another mini pause right now. We're going to be back. Don't touch that dial. This is Kiss Mornings, as always.
2: 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Go ahead and turn it up. Waking up with your number one morning show. Wake up.
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0: Ah, there you go, Hemanta. After a proper beat down.
1: mini pause.
0: All right, so we're back. Final few minutes of Kiss Mornings. What's going on? 10:05. 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
0: So the 12-hour difference is felt when you enjoy some Popeye's chicken freshly marinated. That's how long, 12 hours long, that's how long they actually marinate their chicken before dipping it into the fantastic ingredients that we all enjoy, hand-battered, breaded, and then fried to perfection using high-protein flour and a very special slow-cooking technique that Popeyes is known for. So tomorrow, Tuesday, the 2nd of June, don't forget there's a buy one, get one free, and this happens every Tuesday on the world-famous Popeyes Louisiana Chicken Sandwich. It's juicy, it's crunchy, and it's served with on a soft brioche bun that can't go wrong. We tried it the other day. When you try it, you'll love it. 0112-123-123 is the hotline. And of course, you can go to any one of the restaurants anytime today and enjoy proper Louisiana chicken, fried chicken that no one can do like Popeyes.
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0: So I've been getting videos of the incident that took place in a cab, where basically some guys had asked for a cab to pick them up and then tried to hijack the cab and steal the driver's phone. And I think they tried to steal the vehicle also. Got some videos that good old Deeps had sent in on the text line 0785-969-969. Sadly, we're pretty much out of time. But we will come back one final time with our goodbyes on the other side. 10:09, that is the time right now. We're going to be back. Don't touch that dial.
2: Wake up every morning. Monday, Tuesday, Wednesday, Thursday, Friday. 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
1: how does Mark know all these
0: my awesome songs?
1: Goodness.
0: That's right. I'm in front of a screen, ladies and gents.
1: Well, when I had that opportunity, I never did.
0: You didn't even know where to look on the screen. Okay, so we got our friends at Barista here on Kiss Mornings. Iced cappuccinos for everybody. Chilled coffee moments just got better. Introducing the iced cappuccino from Barista. It's smooth, creamy, and bold, and it's finished with a nice light froth on the top of it. It's a refreshing drink. That's what it is. And you can get it at Barista. You can go enjoy your food while you dine in. You can take away, use the apps, do whatever. But just make sure you ask for the iced cappuccino from Barista.
1: Before we go, got to say a big hi to all our wonderful listeners joining us on Facebook. Ronald, Derek, a very good morning to you. We got Judy Costa. Hey, Mark and Chris, wishing you both a wonderful month ahead. Yes, it is the 1st of June. Saying hi to Stefan, Jackie, Christina, Princess Rachel, Jason, Kira, and baby Rihanna. Jean Grian, good morning to you as well. We got Gauri Gunavardhana joining in along with Lal, Dinanta, Sachin, the Gunavardhana family. Lakshan, good morning to you. Elvis Kulmeyer, and to Amali Gunasekara Tisera, good morning to all of you. Diana Vijayasekara, our friends as always listening in, that is Rear Admiral Rajendra Seram, and to Prasanna Balasuri joining in as always.
0: All right, thanks, Chris. We're pretty much done with the program today. Just a final reminder on our friends at Homelands and what they have in store for us. In the month of June, there is no down payment required for your brand new luxury apartment at Central Park Boulevard at Port City, Colombo. It's a landmark twin tower development in the heart of the Central Park District at Port City. Man, it's gonna be fly. Just imagine waking up and seeing 40 acres of lush green parkland from your apartment. They've drawn inspiration from global icons like the Hyde Park in London and the Central Park in New York City. So that's what you're going to experience, and you don't have to make any down payment, which is awesome. Call Homelands today on 0703-888-888.
1: And that, ladies and gentlemen, is a wrap for the 1st of June. Hope you have a super fantastic month ahead of you. And for all of you who are planning to get married, invite us also.
0: Yeah, do that. All the very best. We'll talk to you again tomorrow. Till then, be safe, stay dry.
1: Bye-bye for now.
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Morning, good morning. We are live, coming at you live from the heart of Colombo City. My name is Cruz. Good morning. Hope you had a fabulous weekend. Got a question for you. Can you guess where I'm at? Man, I am telling you, we are sitting on top of a huge secret, like massive. It's been a big weekend for us, making big moves, and we got a big reveal coming at you any day, anytime, any second. So you want to make sure that you stay tuned in right now for that big reveal. Big weekend for us and a huge weekend around the world as well. Things got downright dangerous in Paris, France. Literally, Paris burned down to the ground. We got to talk about that next. But first, let me lead into it by asking you, did you break any laws over the weekend? Hopefully you didn't. It was Vesak. But 0785-969-969 to get involved. Have you broken any laws? What laws did you break? Get involved on the biggest request show on the radio, and we'll dive into that next. 0785-969-969. Justin Bieber, Nicki Minaj, Beauty and the

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0: Tate McRae with Greedy playing here on Kiss 96.9. And we're talking about getting a little greedy after celebrations. Because that's what happened in France. Literally, over the weekend, France burned down to the ground because of PSG winning the UEFA Champions League final. Like, what? So people started rioting over the win. There were stores burned down, cars flipped over. They set the Eiffel Tower on fire. What? I thought you were supposed to be happy after winning. Like, aren't you, like, supposed to celebrate a celebration? Crazy. Hopefully your weekend was amazing as well. 0785-969-969 to get involved and let me know how it was for you. Hopefully you got to spend a little time with your friends and your family. And also be a little holy, considering it's a special holy week of Vesak. 0785-969-969. Get involved. Let me know what your weekend plans for. And also, let me know what you want to listen to on the biggest request show on the radio. My name is Cruz, and I got this one coming up next. I love how throwbacks are making a comeback. David Guetta hopping in on this as well. It's called Just The Way You Are. Plays next on KISS.
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0: Courtiers of With Go, brand new music playing here for you at Kiss 96.9. And you know what? This group's been around as long as it takes to grow a baby. 9 months, that's all it is. And in those 9 months, they've gone from complete unknown to winning Best New Artist and Rookie of the Year Award at the TikTok Awards. Which goes to show, you can do big things and it doesn't take a long time. But you gotta take the initiative and make it happen. Today is a new start to a new week, to a brand new month and a brand new life for you if you so choose to go ahead and make use of your higher education opportunities at APIT Sri Lanka. They've been around forever, 5,000 graduates plus and counting. Some of the best lecturers in the island. And if you pick up the phone and give them a call today, you get a free education consultation, which will draw up a game plan for the rest of your life. 0773-577-877 for Colombo or www.apit.lk. 0773-577-877 for Colombo or www.apit.lk. APIT, inspire the love for learning, making your dreams happen. And you know what? Today's a payday. We're getting paid, bank accounts looking stacked, which means hopefully you have that job of the dreams. 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Sterling Flowers, making special moments happen for the special people in your life. Coming up next for you, this one's a brand new vibe. I love it. I love it so much. Shaggy and Lavinia, this one's called Move, playing on Kiss.
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2: 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I said I like it like that. Kiss 969.

0: Look, are you like me? Because there's only one thing I picture when I listen to that song, and that is me sitting cushy on a beach, holding hands with my girl, sipping on a pina colada. That is David Thames with Rain Dance playing here on Kiss 969, strong contender for one of Spotify's Songs of the Summer. Oh, I love it. I love it so much. And you know what? I gotta tell you, I'm sitting pretty cushy where I'm at as well, all right? Coming at you live from an iconic location in the heart of Columbus City. Getting to watch beautiful people doing their thing on a Monday morning. Oh, I gotta tell you, we got big moves. We've been doing big moves and we got big things up our sleeves, a big reveal dropping. And you wanna be there. We want you there with us when we make the big reveal. So keep it locked. Stay tuned to Kiss 969. And also, 07-85-969-969, 07-85-969-969 to get involved and let me know what you think we got cooking. Ooh, crockpot smelling good here on Kiss. 07-85-969-969, get involved and also let me know what you want to listen to on the biggest request show on the radio. My name is Cruz and coming up next for you, ooh, we're going to pick it up a little bit right now. Jennifer Lopez, Ain't Your Mama playing on Kiss.
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0: going. Still going. Zara Lawson, Midnight Sun, playing on Kiss 96.9. And you know what? She is embarking. She's going on a college world tour. So she's visiting colleges around the world to play music for people. 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Which I love. You know, realism, dedication, hard work. You go, girl. Zara Lawson playing here on Kiss 96.9. Now, if you're going to be real with yourself, if you got those dreams for yourself as well, you can make them come true today with Epic Sri Lanka. 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

0: Chris Brown sounding a lead on Kiss 96.9. You know, I just made myself laugh at this. Chris Brown singing about blindfolds, because that's what he does before his fist connects with your face. And I understand why him and Rihanna got along so well. Rihanna sang about chains and whips excitedly. He's singing about blindfolds. Man, I wonder went down in that bedroom. And you know what? If that's on the agenda for you today as well, lead into it romantically. Wine and dine before you're 69, please. And if that's what you want to do, do it beautifully with Sterling Flowers. They have been around forever. www.sterlingflowers.lk. 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Flowers say, "I love you, and you are beautiful for just existing." And that's what we love. 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Sterling Flowers, www.sterlingflowers.lk or 011-2576-305. 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Coming up next for you, Chapel Roan. It's called Hot to Go. 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

0: I love it. I do love it. I love it because that song is so toxic. We can't get enough of it. Trending all over social media, TikTok, Instagram. That's all I hear. Bella K, I love it. I love it. I love it. Playing here on Kiss 96.9. Hope you're doing amazing. This very first Monday leading into a brand new month. Holla, what's happening? What's good? 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And a good day as any to take control of your life and think about what's in store for you. 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Apit, inspiring the love for learning. Now, this was a monumental weekend for us. We pulled off big moves right under your nose. Slick surprises in store for you coming at you on the hottest station, Kiss 96.9. So stay tuned for that big reveal and stay right there because next we are going to get into the buzzword. I'm going to update you with everything that you've missed on your social feed so far. Stay right there. Coming up next for you, this tune from Will.i.am and Britney Spears. Oh.
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levitating play here on Kiss 969, and she just levitated? Oh, too cliche. Well, anyways, Dua Lipa's married. Yep, she got married yesterday. Crazy. June weddings, talk about it. We got Taylor Swift's wedding coming up. And also, we got to talk about Drake losing $1 million over the weekend. He put all his money on Arsenal. Now, PSG pulled off something never before done in sports history. Winning 2 UEFA Champions League Cups back-to-back. Congratulations. But sadly for Drake, bet on Arsenal, $1 million down. Also, a monumental, monumental weekend for Kanye West. He just pulled off something never before done in concert history. He proved that he's back, he's bigger than ever, and he's here to stay by pulling off the biggest ticketed stadium event in history with 120,000 tickets sold. It's crazy. I think we forget how big Kanye is. He performed in the middle on top of a giant spinning globe, which just screams one thing: I'm the king of the world.

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no feels, catch vibes, not feelings here on your favorite station, Kiss 969. My name is Cruz, hope you're doing amazing this Monday morning. Monday afternoon, actually, look at where the time went. But if you're talking about feels and if you managed

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0: World Cup Fever on Kiss 969. Shakira, Burna Boy, Die Die playing on Kiss. And you're going to come at me with a pitchfork for saying this, but this, hands down, best World Cup anthem ever. And if you're out there saying no, waka waka, you can go shove your head in the sand. Now, World Cup Fever, 10 days and counting from today to the launch of the biggest World Cup ever and what will be the most watched sporting event in the history of humankind. Most prize money up for grabs as well for the winners. $50 million up for grabs for the winning team, which means the competition's going to be fierce. And while we wait on that, I want you to stay tuned to Kiss because we've got a few surprises up our sleeve as well. We got a big reveal that's just waiting to drop any day, any minute, any second. So stay right there and stay tuned for that as well. But in the meantime, I will be back here again tomorrow at 10 o'clock on your favorite request show on the radio. My name is Cruz. This is Kiss 969 and your boy signing off saying make jokes, no stress. Love, live life, proceed and progress. Camila Cabello, Ed Sheeran plays now on Kiss.
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0: It's T-minus 30 days until I decide my career path. How is it looking for you?
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0: Please let me in one of the secrets before Dad has the chat with me again.
1: 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I got your back. 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

0: Hey, welcome back to the show. Well, it's your boy Jake.
1: And this is Cameron. What's going on?
0: What's going on? I know. It sounds like I'm in a basement.
1: Yeah, this is like a long distance relationship all of a sudden.
0: I know, right?
1: Hey, yeah.
0: I know. Anyways, how's it going? How is your afternoon right now? Well, it is a Monday after all, and it's a brand new month.
1: It's a brand new month, and like already 6 months of the year.
0: Half of the year is gone.
1: Already gone away, and a lot of changes coming up, and we are excited as well. We are very excited.
0: That's right, and the countdown is now on for Christmas.
1: Oh, okay,
0: yeah
1: the Christmas is coming. Yeah.
0: Christmas is coming, I know. Anyways, if you got those shout-outs, dedications, you know what you gotta do. You can be a part of the show. Hit us up on 07859969, and don't forget, we got a competition running.
1: Exactly. We will be announcing what the competition is on the next segment, because we still haven't decided what we're gonna do, because we're stuck with WhatsApp for a bit.
0: Yeah. No, but we're gonna get it started on. We're gonna get it started on anytime soon. But, well, we'll be playing you a clip, right?
1: Yes.
0: We'll be playing you a clip. All you gotta do is stay tuned, listen to it, and tell us exactly what theme song is that. And if you know the correct answers, drop us the answers to 07859969969 and stand a chance to walk away with an amazing cake.
1: Yeah, courtesy of A&M Cupcakes, located in Kolpitiyavala and Palavathu. We're going to be right back with the details, so stay tuned. Next up, we've got Harry Styles coming your way, so we're going to play you that.
0: That's right. But before that, I actually had a very interesting chat today with one of my friends, okay?
1: Okay.
0: So, she was very, very funny. So, she's in India.
1: Okay.
0: She's in India. So, apparently, in India, you know the rice bowls, the bowls, right?
1: Yeah,
0: bowls.
1: Yeah.
0: Apparently, she had walked into the shop. This is like the first few days. Walked into the shop and asked for bowls because she had seen buckets around and all those things. So, she had not seen bowls. So, there was this person who was working.
1: Yes.
0: And asked her, where can I find bowls? She ran away. The person who's working there ran away and assisted another person who's working there, and then she came up and then she asked the same question.
1: Okay.
0: Do you have bowls? She went up again. She ran out and then she got this another gentleman who's there and asked for bowls. Apparently,
1: okay,
0: the way they pronounce bowl is not a bowl. Bowl.
1: Bowl.
0: So they were confused. They were like wondering what is a bowl. I'm like, can I have a soup of bowl, please? I'm telling you, bro, India is one of the most places. I mean, like I said, if you date an Indian lady,
1: yes,
0: right, that's gonna be the most. I'm gonna be the happiest. Imagine waking up next to an Indian, like, you know, they wake up.
1: Yeah.
0: All they do is that. Good morning. What do you say? Good morning. Oh, bro, your day is done. You're like, yes, thank you. I was like, I'm telling you, you're the perfect person.
1: Yeah, it's the whole head bubble thing. It's like, you okay?
0: I know, right? They don't have to talk.
1: Yeah, they're just the head bubble.
0: Yeah, the head bubble thing. Oh, man. So, yeah, there are so many stories I'll actually mention. Well, this is good, not to you. Well, that's her name, right?
1: What's
0: Eva, right?
1: Eva, all right.
0: But apparently in India they call Eva.
1: Ah, okay.
0: So as known as Eva, are you there?
1: Are you there, Eva?
0: Oh, man. Each time I just, it reminds me of India. That just,
1: yeah, it kind of settled you up. But, okay. Now we're going to be back, all right? We're going to be back with more jokes, gossip. I mean, there's a lot to share with. It's the 1st of June. Right back. So stay tuned if you want to win.
0: What's
1: that cake.
0: What's the 1st of June?
1: I mean, it's the 1st of June. We've got some stuff coming up your way. Some stuff up our sleeve. We're going to be right back. So stay tuned.
0: Stay stuck.
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0: And that was Jesse Rage right here on KISS 96.9 Illuminate, and that's one of the official songs of FIFA 2026.
1: FIFA, yeah.
0: In 11 days.
1: See, the vibes, right?
0: Vibes.
1: Each time they actually drop a song for FIFA, that's definitely a hit.
0: That's definitely a hit. And speaking about hits, it's gonna be the last era where Messi, Ronaldo and Neymar is gonna be playing in the same tournament for the last time.
1: Yeah, you mentioned that previously. Yes. Last time
0: that they're coming together to play, and it's happening in Mexico, Canada and the United States, where they're going to be playing 104 matches FIFA football.
1: Football, 104 matches.
0: Excited. Let's see how it's going to go.
1: Wow, and like you mentioned, right, the artist is going to be there, and then the prices for the tickets, right?
0: Yes, ticket prices are very expensive. Currently, they're selling ground floor tickets, I think, around 75K USD.
1: But USD.
0: People are still buying the tickets, so you never know how it's going to go.
1: They're not going to wait without buying, bro. I mean, yeah, imagine the artist lineup for that, right?
0: Exactly. Everyone's going to be buying the tickets. And also, there's the halftime show for the first time in FIFA, where Shakira, Madonna, and who else? Oh, BTS.
1: BTS, yes.
0: So, the Korean pop artists. They're going to be playing as well, which is amazing.
1: Oh, yeah. I mean, let's see. Let's try to go.
0: Let's try to go. Okay. Yes, I don't think
1: there would be anything that I could sell even to just, you know, get the tickets for that. Like, no household, not enough.
0: Not enough.
1: What else do I have to sell?
0: I mean, basically, the studio might be.
1: No. It doesn't belong to us, but.

0: but we can try. Consider.
1: We can try. So now also there is a chance where you can walk away with a cake from NM Cupcakes. 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
0: That's right. And also, we got the good people at Colombo Cool who's actually been a part of the show. So, I don't know if you guys actually went for the last Thursday for the ladies' night. Cameron went with his dress, lovely red dress. Yes.
1: Lovely, the red dress. We went.
0: How was it? How was it? How did you feel?
1: I felt very, included.
0: Yeah, I mean, all the ladies were actually jealous, right? Everyone was jealous. That was a short dress.
1: No. It wasn't that short because things were actually hanging out, but.
0: That's exactly how the other girls actually came around, like, hey, what's happening?
1: I mean, I think a lot of people got confused because they thought it was Pattaya, Thailand, but no.
0: Oh, wow.
1: But no. We're going to be right back.
0: We're going to be right back.
1: Next up is Taylor Swift coming your way, so stay tuned.
0: Stay hanging.
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1: If you always have the song, because all our listeners like that song.
0: Exactly. So that is
1: Katy Perry with Hollies in Hawaii right here in Kiss 96.9.
0: Exactly. And hey, don't forget, this is the Kiss Pickup, and it's your boy Jake and Cameron keeping you company all the way till 5 p.m. and we're giving away a delicious, sweet, sweet cake.
1: For free, yeah. All you need to do is drop a text on 0785-969-969 when we play that clip. So until then, you need to stay tuned, because we're still trying to decide what to play for you guys.
0: Stay tuned, keep listening, keep guessing. We still haven't played you the clip.
1: Yes.
0: But we will.
1: Yeah, we will. Let me decide too. But until let's stay on toll. Stay with us.
0: Never trust systems, you know. Never trust any systems. Just
1: exactly.
0: Like always, Cameron keeps pressing that space bar. It actually broke.
1: What?
0: So this is the reason.
1: Oh, which space bar are we talking about? I didn't break anything. I did not break anything until yet. Still, everything's working perfect.
0: Anyways, Bibika has gone out to Mishu, who's actually tuning in right now. Great having you on board. And if you want to give a shout out to anyone, your friends, family, loved ones, your doggy, cats, animals, the useless crew.
1: Okay.
0: Make sure to be a part of the show. Hit us up on 0785-969-969.
1: Yes, we do. Shout out, dedication, whatever it is that you need. And shout out to Mishan for tuning in. Acknowledge Roman Reigns won the Clash Tribal Chief battle. And yeah, man, we're going to be right back. Next up, we got Sophia Reyes coming your way. We got Jonas Blues. We got Andy Grammer.
0: There you go. Nice playlist. A playlist for the afternoons.
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2: All right, what's going on? Good afternoon. This is the Kiss Pickup. My name's Cameron.
3: And this is Jake.
2: What's going on? How's your day going, man? 1st of June and it is 3:14, time check. And yeah, what's happening?
3: Wow, that information. For a second, I was thinking, is he going to give the weather report too?
4: No. I mean, I can't see the weather from here.
3: Yeah, I know.
4: It's just people.
3: It's very fresh.
4: Very fresh. Yeah, fresh produce.
3: Nice
4: people walking in.
3: I'm
4: enjoying the view.
3: What?
4: I'm enjoying the view.
3: I know, right? I just had to keep flipping
4: yes.
3: the other way around. And yeah, but very interesting.
4: What's going on? I mean, it's a new month like we were talking about previously as well. Already half of the year is gone. We are more closer to Christmas than we were to New Year's.
3: Yeah. So, countdown begins. Anyone who's celebrating their birthdays this month?
4: Yes.
3: Please let us know. We'll give you a free cake.
4: Yeah, hold on. Our WhatsApp is still, we are trying to fix it. But as soon as it's done, drop us that text on 07859969.
3: I know, WhatsApp is pretty much like, you know, ignoring us right now. Each time we try to log in, it logs in and then goes back.
4: Exactly.
3: Hi, bye.
4: It's hi, bye with us at this moment. But we're going to get it sorted out. As soon as we do, we'll let you know.
3: Yeah. And don't forget, we will play the clip. And the cake is here.
4: The cake is here. But we're just trying to sort out some issues before we do so.
3: Yeah. So once we play the clip, all you have to do is listen to it. Guess exactly what the clip is.
4: Yes.
3: Just in case we do not get the chance to play the clip, we'll give you the answer.
4: Yeah. You ask us, you play the clip for us. This is like a teasing show now.
3: Oh, you still need WhatsApp, right?
4: Yeah. Wow. But I mean, we are like teasing the people. They're like, play it, and we're like teasing them very bad. But yeah, you know, we like a good tease.
3: Yeah. What?
4: No, I said we like it. Okay.
3: What?
4: All right.
3: What?
4: No.
3: I just heard something.
4: All right. So...
3: What?
4: Talking about teasers, a good tease that you can give your loved one is taking them to A&M Cupcakes. If they're on a sugar diet, take them to A&M Cupcakes because they got amazing desserts, sugar treats, cakes, whatever it is that you need, they've got you sorted.
3: Exactly. And don't forget, they got the happy hour going on from 8 to 11 a.m. Right? A.M. So make sure to drive by in the mornings if you forgot your breakfast or something like that, you know. Grab it and you get a 30% off.
4: 30% off on the beverages which you do not want to miss. Give them a call on 07-8852-552 or visit their website, nmcupcakes.com.
3: Exactly. And also, big love going out to the good people at Appit for being a part of the show.
4: Well, yes.
3: If you still haven't, like, you know, decided on what you want to do in your future, if you're confused, you know, something is, like, you know, bothering your brain, saying that what am I going to do, whatever. Yeah, things happen. I mean, still, we go through that.
4: Yeah, we have midlife crisis.
3: It's like you got a million voices in your head.
4: Yes.
3: You're like, so it's really irritating. But then again, talk to Appit. They will literally get those voices out of your head, right?
4: Okay. I mean, they will help you sort out your future. I mean, if you have more voices, then you need to go see a therapist. That's a different story.
3: No, it's just that like one person will say IT, the other person like AI.
4: Yeah, the other person will like jump. Don't jump.
3: Oh, please, no. Don't listen to him. This is another voice over there. Please do not listen to him. That is evil.
4: That's my voice. Alright. If you want to know, Appit is located in Colombo and Kent. If you want to call them on 07-657-887-785-785. No, sorry. I got the numbers wrong.
3: It's the voices. We're actually missing him right now.
4: The voices in the head. But we're going to be right back. Next up, we got Megan Thee Stallion. We got Justin Bieber. We got... Ooh, Sean Paul, coming your way.
3: Exactly. So stay stuck, stay put, and enjoy the rest of the show as well. And hey, what's the difference between a stick and a tub?
4: A stick and a tub.
3: Yeah. Do you know the difference between a stick and a tub?
4: A pole?
3: A what?
4: A pole? Like, not, I don't know.
3: The difference between a stick and a tub. Stick and a tub.
4: Stick,
3: bro.
4: Stick it in the tub.
3: No. That's what she said. Anyway.
4: Yeah, that what?
3: Stick and a tub. The difference.
4: I have no clue.
3: You're good standing in front of the mirror, bro.
4: All right, we're going to go look for the answer. We're going to be back. If you know what it is, I mean, you can't text it. But hey, tell it to the person next to you. We're going to be right back. Yeah.
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14: There you go. 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
15: What's going on? What's going on? This is Kiss Pickup. Hi, Cameron here. Now, we finally, good news, WhatsApp is working. WhatsApp is working.
14: WhatsApp decided, they were playing a prank with us. And yeah, then they were like, I feel sorry for these guys.
15: They're like, finally, and I'm going to give up. And then they're like, now it's working. Now thank it's you. Working.
14: Yeah, so are you guys ready to listen to the clip and win?
15: Are you ready?
14: Are you ready?
15: Okay, so you're going to play the clip, right? Very famous, very famous. If you don't know this, then yeah, I don't know.
14: If you don't know this, you don't know this.
15: Yeah, you don't know
14: then nothing. You don't know the movies.
15: It's plain, right? You guys can hear it, right?
14: Shh.
15: Wait, I'm just wondering.

0: that's enough.
1: Yeah, that's enough. So
0: that's more than enough.
1: We will give you a couple of hints. So it's all to do with stunts.
0: He's an Englishman.
1: He's an Englishman. Love the car he has.
0: Yes, Aston Martin.
1: That's the icon of the cars. That's the icon because it's a full option car. Like, yeah. All in one.
0: Only thing you don't get in that car is a girl. Other than that, you get everything else.
1: He just takes randomly and just goes.
0: I mean, no, you can pull women as well in that car. There's machine guns out of it.
1: That's what she said. Yeah.
0: Okay, so funny.
1: You're talking about the car, bro.
0: Okay, so I'm talking about. So about this movie, very famous. They even released the game very recently. They call it The First Light, and it's one of the best games that I've seen so far. And yeah, if you know this, drop a text. Walk away with the cake.
1: Exactly, but 10,000 rupees. That's right, 10,000 rupees. I'm not talking about the money. Talking about the cake. So 10,000 rupees is not for grabs, but the cake is up for grabs. All you have to do is WhatsApp the correct answer to 07859969969 and stand a chance to walk away with that amazing cake.
0: Exactly. So drop the text 07859969969. 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
1: Exactly. And also, let's say, now the weather is a bit different, right? Now, as you know, the rain is a bit gone now, and then it's now sunny again.
0: It's kind of getting hot. I'm kind of worried because I don't like the heat. I mean, yeah, I prefer the rain.
1: Yeah, okay. He just likes to get wet.
0: Yes, I do. There's no shame in it. I do.
1: In the rain, guys, in the rain.
0: Yeah, exactly.
1: Like those Hindus, like, you know, those Bollywood movies, he just likes to run around rain, run around those trees, like, you know, fall, crawl.
0: And sing. No, there's a song where Aishwarya Rai runs in the rain, she's like, la, la, la, la, la. So yeah, yeah, I mean, yeah, like that, yeah, I do like it.
1: I know. Anyways, what were we saying?
0: About the movie.
1: Very, very famous. So, since the weather has also changed and all those things, you know, we got the good people at Colombo Code being a part of the show. Yes. So, if you want to grab yourself a proper lunch, I'm talking about executive lunch.
0: Yeah, exactly.
1: Or maybe the ladies' night, which is going to be happening every last Thursday of the month. And also,
0: they got the high teas, they got the happy hours, they got amazing BYOB Sundays where you can bring your own, let's say, bottle of water. And BYOB. And all you need to do is pay 4,000 rupees, which is fully redeemable on food.
1: So make sure to go there with your friends, family. But before you go, make sure you do a reservation. Call those numbers, which Cameron will reply with the numbers. Please do not mess the numbers again.
0: No, so 07703-4326 for reservations, and you can get yourself a nice table to enjoy with whoever it is that you're going to do.
1: Exactly. Nice table, not to take away home.
0: Yeah.
1: But, you know, enjoy. And the atmosphere is amazing.
0: Exactly.
1: Pretty, pretty beautiful place. Good staff. Very friendly. You order something right on time.
0: Yeah, just go check them out. Look at it right here in Bumble PT, which you will not miss. And with that, we're going to be back. We got more music. Shout out going to Apid. If you're stuck in your plans, what you want to do for your future, you need to head over to Apid because they got amazing, amazing courses from foundations to degrees that you can do.
1: Exactly. So make sure to call them as well if you want to find out more information about what is your plan, and they will help you and they will guide you, saying that, hey, this is suitable for you, and then they will make sure that your career path is a success.
0: Yeah, exactly. Call them on 07735-7877. That's Columbus. Candy's on 07657-8788. Apid is all about inspiring the love for learning. Now we're going to go inspire some people to do good in their future.
1: Exactly.
0: Yeah,
1: so we're going to move on with more great stuff right here on Kiss 969. And this is the Kiss Pickup, and it's your boy Jake Cameron all the way till 5 p.m. So make sure to stay stuck, stay put, and don't even think of touching those dials.
0: Exactly. Next up is Sean Paul with Tile Low. So enjoy.

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And that was Ray looking for a husband. And talking about husbands, man, Dua Lipa got married. Welcome, this is The Kiss Speaker. My name is Cameron, you're tuned in with me for an hour of the show. Now, I don't come empty-handed. Yay, the WhatsApp is working as well. Now, you can be a part of the show by dropping me a text on 0785-969-969. Trust me, you gotta text me because I got a cake here that's worth 10,000 rupees. And all you need to do is guess this theme. And hey, if you text it, you win it.

0: right, that's enough. You already know what that is. Okay, I'll drop another hint. Very famous spy movie. I think one of the greatest spy movies to ever come out. But based on novels. Let's see. So he's a British agent, MI6. So you already know what that is, right? Drop me a text on 0785-969-969. 10 chance of the walk away with a cake from A&M Cupcakes worth 10,000 rupees, man. Now, shout out to A&M Cupcakes located in Kolpitty, Tavola, Palavath. You don't want to miss them out. Go check them out, all right? Give them a call on 0785-888-5252. I got to tell you, the cat is back in the studio. Now, she's going to be with me. I mean, you're going to be with me all the way till 5 because Jake is kind of busy doing some commercials. 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

band. That's a tune and a half. Back again. This is Cameron on the Kiss Pick of What's Going On. You can be a part of the show by dropping me a text on 0785-969-969. Now, for the final time, I'm going to play the clip, all right? If you can guess it, you're going to be walking away with a cake from A&M Cupcakes worth 10,000 rupees just for free. So here we go. I'm going to play it and tell me if you know it, all right?

0: if you know what that was, if you know what movie it was from, drop me a text on 0785-969-969 because you're going to be walking away from A&M Cupcakes, a cake worth 10,000 rupees. Also, Colombo Coat Hotel and Spa is part of the show. Now you can go check them out. They got amazing high tea deals going on. You can go check it because 2,700 rupees per person are on 13 snacks. Man, that is a steal. You don't want to miss it out, all right? So go check it out. Located right here in Bumblepedia. Amazing, amazing deals. Now with that, next up is the Kiss Overdrive with Uncle Jim and Auntie D, the hottest drive time show in the country. Now I'm going to be right back, alright? Jake is still busy. Next up, I got Akon coming your way. I got Blackpink. I got Sam Smith. 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So stay tuned. Don't stay.
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0: song, the beat.
1: The beat.
0: Ra-ta-ta-ta. Yeah. Anyway, it's time for us to say bye-bye.
1: Yeah, for us to say ta-ta.
0: Wait. Before that.
1: Before what?
0: Did they guess?
1: Everyone got it right. Some said it was Mission Impossible. Close, but no. Other than that, everyone got the correct answer.
0: Well, congratulations to everyone. You're not going to walk away with the cakes, but it's our AI lady.
1: Who's going to pick Kamala. The winner?
0: Kamala. She will pick the winner. She will randomly pick someone and then...
1: Yeah, we'll give a call. We'll let you know if you...
0: Yeah, Kamala is not... You don't expect a call from Kamala.
1: Yeah, Kamala,
0: She can't dial numbers. She's not that good at it.
1: Not yet. But when she can do that, then yeah, that's Terminator. So we'll get to that.
0: Yeah. Anyways, so the answer is... See, this happens to him, right? This happens to him each time at 4, between 4 and 5.
1: Yeah,
0: this happens to him.
1: The bias go loose for a bit.
0: Anyway, you lose, bro.
1: I mean, no, that's what she said. She was a bit loose. But, all right. Now, okay. We'll put it like this. So he has his... okay, this guy...
0: Wait, why are you giving hints?
1: So no hints. It's Bond. James Bond.
0: Yeah. That's right. So yeah, we were talking about the car, his guns inside the car.
1: The guns inside the car, not nowhere else. But yeah, everyone got it right.
0: Yeah. So there you go. That's the answer. So let's see who's going to walk away with that amazing cake courtesy of A&M Cupcakes worth 10,000 rupees.
1: Exactly. And Apit, thank you for being part of the show. Amazing. From foundations to degree programs, whatever that you need, they got you covered. Apit is all about inspiring the love learning.
0: Yep. And also, we got Kalamba Court as well. We want to give a big thanks to them because they are giving the most amazing deals around the corner. I mean, there are plenty of deals. From high tea to ladies' night to the executive lunch buffets. Well, you name it, they got it. All you got to do is call them as well to get yourself a reservation done and enjoy that atmosphere with the amazing food.
1: Exactly. With that, we're going to say sign out. And next up is the Kiss Overdrive with Uncle Jim and Auntie Dee. The hottest drive time in the country.
0: Exactly. So keep them company all the way till 8 p.m. They're definitely going to keep you company. And be careful. They might prank you. Uncle Jim is very good at that. He will prank you and he will make you cry.
1: Okay. Okay. Shout out going to cousin. See you later, cousin. And everyone who texted in, see you later. We'll see you tomorrow.
0: Exactly. See you tomorrow. Same time, same place. And big love going out to everyone who kept us company. Thank you so much for keeping us company. And big highs going out to Eva. Rest well. Enjoy the rest of the day as well.
1: And with that, my name's Cameron. I'm going to say bye-bye. Ta-ta now.
0: Name is Jay Carter. Till then, adios amigos.
1: See you.
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0: That was Coldplay ending abruptly. A very, very good evening and thank you for tuning in. This is KISS 969 that you're tuned into and this is the KISS Overdrive. And for all intensive purposes, this is Auntie Dinasha.
1: Good evening, Kisses! Welcome to the show! It's a Monday. We're in a brand new month, the 1st of June. How's it going? How was your Vesak?
0: I don't have time for that. Okay. We are in a serious situation, RDD.
1: Are we allowed to make the announcement yet? No, make the announcement. We're not. Like, tell people.
0: No.
1: No, we're not. Okay.
0: I don't think so. Right, I mean,
1: Not yet. So, just suffice to say, we're still in the process of getting things done, and something big is happening.
0: Yes. No, I think everyone knows what's
1: going
0: on. Yeah, you know what's going on.
1: Yeah, we just can't officially announce it yet.
0: We're in an AI arms race, Auntie D, and quite frankly, I don't think you should be a little more concerned.
1: I'm not, but okay, tell me why I should be concerned.
0: Okay, maybe we should have discussed this off air before I just plonked it
1: on
0: the table.
1: Yeah, just threw it at my face.
0: Yeah, sorry about that.
1: That's fine.
0: Over the weekend, I was listening to some very, very harrowing situations that is going on in the world today.
1: In the world, okay.
0: In the world today.
1: I thought Sri Lanka.
0: Oh, no, I stopped.
1: You're just not interested anymore.
0: Yeah, no. There's no point.
1: Okay.
0: Not that there's no point. This is going to affect... I don't know if this is going to affect us. Because who's going to pay for the AI bill that is getting racked up right now? Who?
1: So dramatic. What are we talking about? Are you talking about the company that racked up $500 million in Claude AI?
0: Thank you. Believe it or not. See, the thing is, recently I saw this video with Ronnie Cheng. He's the guy that appears on The Daily Show.
1: Yeah, okay.
0: And the guy was dissing AI to the point of asking people to actively disengage.
1: Right, okay.
0: And stop using it.
1: Okay.
0: And then I went down the rabbit hole. Sorry. That was supposed to be a little more dramatic.
1: Yeah.
0: Oh, yes.
1: Oh, yeah.
0: Went down the rabbit hole.
1: Nice.
0: It's the extended mix.
1: Extremely dramatic. And what did you find?
0: Who's going to pay this bill, Auntie D?
1: What bill are we talking about?
0: The bill for the data centers.
1: But we're using all the free versions and the people who have the premium versions are paying.
0: Yes. Do you know how much?
1: I don't.
0: Exactly.
1: Much.
0: It's going into the hundreds. It's going into the 200s. Maybe even the 300s. We're not really sure.
1: We're not sure.
0: And then the ultimate will happen. You start using AI, you stop using your original intelligence.
1: That I agree with.
0: Then you're going to get super dependent to the point where you can't make a basic decision.
1: True.
0: Should I go for 2-ply toilet paper or 3-ply? Let me ask Claude. Claude? Claude?
1: No, I agree. Because it's like we can't think for ourselves anymore. You ask anyone, anything, and they're immediately like, hang on, let me just ask ChatGPT. I'll ask Claude, I'll ask, you know?
0: Correct.
1: It's always, because before we were able to like logically think it through and come up with the solution ourselves.
0: We're going to stop remembering things. More. We're going to stop remembering things because we don't need to remember anything.
1: You're right.
0: Let's just ask Anthropic.
1: Yeah.
0: Well, not Anthropic.
1: But mainly ChatGPT, Claude, and what's the other one?
0: I don't know, Meta. I don't know.
1: Yeah, Meta,
0: Anything out there.
1: Google AI, right?
0: And it gets worse. It's at that point, they hit us with a paywall.
1: Basic questions. But if you want some work done, yes. because
0: so to get some work done.
1: So
0: we don't need like billions and billions and billions worth of data centers to just get a couple of get a bit of work That's done.
1: You know, people don't even like construct their own emails anymore.
0: This is what is driving me nuts. There are these things called AI agents.
1: Yes.
0: All right.
1: And you, so my friend was telling me she does this for her work overseas.
0: Yes.
1: She just programs like respond to these five emails, schedule these meetings and send emails to these people about these meetings. And AI just does everything.
0: Correct.
1: She doesn't even know what they've said. Yeah. Nothing.
0: Yeah.
1: AI is doing all the work.
0: And it gets even worse. It will send emails to people that you have never even met before in your entire life. Let's say, for example, there's a massive pothole down your road.
1: Yeah.
0: And you hire, not hire, but then you subscribe to an AI agent. The agent gets into your email, sends emails as you.
1: Yeah.
0: Right?
1: Yeah.
0: And will just keep doing this until the problem is solved.
1: Yeah, I know. Yeah.
0: But then the issue is, it doesn't, I mean, it doesn't know who it's talking to. You know, it can like set off a chain of events that can completely destroy us. That's a bit of a stretch.
1: But okay, so now what triggered this, catastrophic reaction from you?
0: Ronnie Cheng.
1: Ah, okay. I thought something happened to you.
0: Oh, no.
1: No,
0: okay.
1: Then that's fine.
0: No, nothing happened to me.
1: Okay.
0: But there is the thing that I do complain about, and that is AI slop making its way onto everything. All right. This thing of it being dirt cheap and good enough.
1: Yeah, it's not really good. It can be helpful in certain instances, but you need to put your input in there. You can't just like copy paste.
0: 100%.
1: Right?
0: 100%.
1: You can get some, you know, insights, you can get some information and some help, but then you take it over and then construct it yourself because you have a brain.
0: Exactly.
1: You can do it.
0: So now, what is the end point to all of this? You know what I mean?
1: I don't see it ending though. That's for sure. I think it's only going to get worse.
0: And then there's going to be quantum computing that's going to come in, right? And that's even scarier. I will postpone that for another lecture.
1: Okay.
0: Okay.
1: Because we've just really given everyone a full-on deep dive right as we started the show. When there's an ice cream dancer just here, by the way.
0: Yes.
1: 10 feet away.
0: I didn't notice.
1: So I was concentrating on that, and then you decided to throw this at me.
0: Sorry, I just had to get that off my chest.
1: I was thinking commercial break. I'll put around there, get an ice cream.
0: Because you see, this was it was causing a massive headache.
1: Right. Okay.
0: So now it is off my headache.
1: Okay.
0: Good. Good. Good. Good. Good.
1: Yeah.
0: I'm glad I got that off my chest. All right. That's it for the show.
1: So everyone, our WhatsApp is working.
0: Have a beautiful, beautiful, beautiful evening. And
1: look who it is. It's Michelle.
0: Michelle.
1: Michelle is here. Come.
0: Inform the authorities. Inform.
1: Is he stalking awesome. Us?
0: I think so.
1: Yeah, he might be.
0: That's awesome.
1: He it's might be ages. Stalking Alistair. They're buddies.
0: Ah, yes. Good, good.
1: They're wrestling buddies.
0: You know, it's been ages since I had us a...
1: Yeah. Look at the expression. This is what I'm talking about.
0: Mm.
1: You see the confused expression?
0: Mm.
1: He's got it
0: He's
1: always.
0: Just dead behind the eyes. That's all he is. He's just trying to make sign language.
1: Alistair, go and say hi
0: please,
1: to me.
0: Please, welcome our guests. Please, Alistair. Thank you. Thank you.
1: It's hilarious.
0: And serve him the good biscuits. Right? The good ones.
1: Get him an ice cream from the Damsala.
0: That's right. Good.
1: Okay.
0: All right. So like I said, that's it for the show today.
1: Yes.
0: And you can text in now. The WhatsApp line is working. It's 0785-969-969. Is AI scaring you? AI. As said by Boris Johnson.
1: You think a lot of people are up and about and at work. The roads were very peaceful today. Very strange.
0: Oh.
1: Did companies give...
0: I know, in lieu of.
1: Yeah?
0: I think it's in lieu of.
1: That would make sense. If you're here, if you're listening to us, just say you're here because I'm curious. Are you guys all off work today? I think so.
0: Everyone's off.
1: 0785-969-969. We'll come back.
0: Excellent. When we return, I swear, live on air. you know, I don't know. I just thought of, that's like the only exciting thing I can think of
1: right
0: now.
1: What are we going to do live on air?
0: I'm going to drop the F-bomb.

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0: Kelvin the Harris there, and Blame is the name of that. A very, very good evening. Thank you for tuning in. This is the Kiss Overdrive.
1: Kiss Overdrive.
0: Yes. All right. All sorts of things to talk about, and a very, very good evening to the WhatsApp line as well. Thank you for tuning in. The lovelies have all tuned in. There's Deeps who has texted in, and Zaki's who's also back from, I believe, Singapore.
2: Okay.
3: I think it was Singapore.
0: Okay. He's got some feedback.
2: Right.
0: He's got some feedback. Anthony has also texted in, and Anthony says, "Your WhatsApp line is not working, bro. Please fix it. Ask AI to fix it."
2: I think it's working now. Isn't it?
0: And then he says, "Good night, bro." And then I'm like, "It's working. It's working." And he's great.
2: Well, reading your messages, so it's working. Yeah.
0: I thought you guys blocked me, is what he says. It's like, what's so sad? No, not at all. CG has texted in as well.
2: Hey, CG, how are you?
0: Ah, wonderful.
2: Did anyone answer my question if companies give employees a day off today in lieu of?
0: In lieu of?
2: Yeah. I just want to know, because the roads were fairly, not empty, but way less traffic than usual at 4:30 in the evening.
0: Schools are closed, I think.
2: I think Visakha was open because I passed it. And there was some activity there and lots of cars, so I don't know. But that again at 4:30. I think Visakha was open. Or maybe they were having a Vesak situation. I don't know.
0: Very interesting. Are you on leave today in lieu? Or are you in leave
2: in lieu?
0: In lieu.
2: Are you in lieu and lieu leave in lieu?
3: Lose is lose. Lose is lose.
0: There we go. We're closed today is what this message says. Imara has texted that in.
2: Thanks, Imara. I figured as much. I'm guessing certain companies did give today as a day off, right? So that makes sense. Okay.
0: Yeah. There's Indy who has texted in, and Indy says, "Hi, good evening. Have a blessed month of June. Who is Machine? Daily shout outs for him." Machine is a frequent texter and a friend of the show. And he stopped by and he said hello.
2: Passing by and he came over. If you are a regular and you text us every day and while we're doing the show, you'll hear your name at least 3-4 times a show because, I mean, you're a regular.
0: Yeah.
2: So we engage with you. Yeah.
0: No point visiting Dansel because the fuel is so expensive. Home is the place to be now.
2: Yes, so over the weekend, fuel went up again.
0: So what to do? So we pretty much expect this, no?
2: Yeah, and they are going to strictly enforce the QR code system, the odd and even system, the 25-liter system, because apparently over the last month or so, it's kind of wavered a little. And if you, you go off and you know the dude, he's not checking your QR code, he's pumping the full tank, all of that. Now they're getting serious about it.
0: Oh, is it?
2: Yeah. So today the energy minister said we're very strictly going to enforce the QR code system because the CPC is losing 129 rupees on every litre of diesel and 60 rupees on every litre of petrol, and they can't be just, pumping fuel willy-nilly.
0: Yeah, you can't.
2: Yeah, so they have to keep the quota system in place and strictly monitor it.
0: Yeah.
2: The minister said that while the QR and quota systems had reduced fuel usage to some extent, demand still exceeds the country's capacity at the moment. With the global crisis dragging on continuously, we have a great need to reduce fuel consumption. Through the QR system and quota system, we were able to achieve a considerable reduction, but because some stations and some places were not adhering to it, it had kind of gone off track a little. So now they're going to enforce it again.
0: See, this is the thing.
2: Yeah.
0: This is the thing. Please roll your shutters down and slow down. Keep some space between other vehicles and

0: you know, look at the amount of incidences over the week, Auntie D.
1: The incident last night or early this morning was GPS. So tragic. I woke up to the news and I was just in shock. Turns out the man was drunk.
0: Yeah.
1: He didn't have a license. The car didn't have any authorized documents. And he was just trying to overtake another vehicle, speeding, lost control of the vehicle and plunged straight into a crowd waiting for a dancer. And a family of four lost their lives along with three others. There was a child and four others. I think
0: a young couple.
1: Seven killed in total or eight killed in total.
0: That was the most serious one. That was the most serious one. On the 29th of May, a 58-year-old pedestrian was killed after being struck by a motorcycle in Pera Denia. Mm-hmm. The 33-year-old rider was from Gampola and he was arrested. In Nittambur, there was a 70-year-old woman from Kalagedihena. She had died hit by a motorcycle again. The 21-year-old rider was from Pasyalya. And on the 30th of May, a 46-year-old pedestrian died after being hit by a lorry in Alpitiya.
1: Gosh.
0: 24-year-old driver was from Gampala. He was arrested in Giriulla. And a 68-year-old passenger in a three-wheeler was also killed when a lorry collided with a vehicle. The 53-year-old driver was injured. And then of course, the Meegoda incident, that was the most serious one. In Valiveri, a 59-year-old motorcyclist in Henagama died after colliding with a three-wheeler and then a cab. This is just over the weekend.
1: Yeah, it's crazy.
0: This
1: over
0: is
1: the weekend, yeah.
0: Over, three days?
1: 3 days.
0: Why am I...
1: It's crazy. It really is.
0: I'm not wrong to be outraged
1: by this,
0: right?
1: No.
0: Oh, good.
1: Yeah.
0: Anyways.
1: So,
0: yeah. Ramesh has also texted in. We'll get into your messages in just a minute. But right now, Auntie D's got some fantastic information.
1: That's right. 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
0: Yes. 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
0: Yes. If you're thinking of opening up a fixed deposit, this is the time to do it. All you need to do is speak to our friends at Alliance Finance Company PLC and ask about your 7 series fixed deposit. Once you get all of that information, you do not even have to think twice about opening up that fixed deposit, because you will get the returns that you so richly deserve. All you need to do is call the hotline. It is 1321. That's 1321. That's the number to Alliance Finance Company PLC since 1956. All right, a couple of messages before we head back into it. Ramesh has texted in.
1: Ramesh, hello. Are you guys on leave today or were you working?
0: Yeah. So guys, since this QR and petrol crisis, mm-hmm. I've been cycling to work at least 3 days a week. Hence my sporadic messaging. Today, of course, listening to my favorite hosts.
1: Is this Ramesh?
0: This is Ramesh.
1: Ramesh is a professional cyclist.
0: Oh.
1: He cycles from like Colombo to Jaffna.
0: Just like during
1: just
0: lunch?
1: Just like on a Sunday.
0: I was thinking during lunch.
1: During lunch break.
0: During lunch break.
1: Like, guys, I'll just head to Jaffna and be back.
0: I'm nipping out. Does anybody want anything? I'm just nipping out.
1: Yeah.
0: And then somebody says, yes, can you bring back a durian? And it's like, I'm on a bicycle, you fool.
1: And a watermelon.
0: Ramesh, do you know how to pick a watermelon?
1: Jem was telling me this today. He's like, I learned how to pick a watermelon yesterday.
0: Yes.
1: Yeah.
0: That is, sorry. Oh, no. Man,
1: I lost. What happened? You lost the background.
0: Yeah, I lost my studio audience. It's just like I lose my real audience. Sajit has texted in and he says, hi, Jem and Dinasha. Evening, where is your news studio? I'll text it to you.
1: We'll tell you. Yeah. We're telling the listeners who kind of already have figured out that we've moved.
0: Yeah.
1: So we're telling them on text.
0: So we're just informing the family members right now.
1: Exactly.
0: Right?
1: Like the close ones.
0: Correct.
1: You know, we'll keep it amongst ourselves.
0: Correct.
1: Because we haven't officially made the big announcement with like the trailers and the big news.
0: Yeah.
1: So, yeah.
0: Like wires all over the place. The place is
1: no furniture yet.
0: Yeah, there's no furniture.
1: Yeah. So we can't have you guys over yet. But yeah.
0: Deeps wants to know what the snack situation is going to be like.
1: So we've got a supermarket literally from where I'm seated right now.
0: Yeah.
1: 5 feet.
0: That's it.
1: It's
0: beautiful.
1: It's 5 feet away.
0: So there's your answer, Deeps.
1: They've got a bakery. They've got the wine and spirits right in front of me.
0: We'll be more than happy to point you towards the snacks.
1: If all exactly.
0: We'll just point you towards them.
1: You buy your snacks and your beverages, and walk on
0: Correct.
1: In.
0: Yeah. Sajit wants to know if you can drop by. Yeah, of course.
1: Yeah, you can come
0: of
1: over.
0: Of course. There's also... So how do you pick the best watermelon? Oh, now that's very interesting. You should ask. You see?
1: You should need to look up the word interesting.
0: No, see.
1: Gather around, everyone. Jem is going to tell us how to pick.
0: Now look here.
1: Yeah, okay.
0: Now look here, kids. It's. You need to. The smaller. What do you call that?
1: You said where the stem is.
0: Where the stem is?
1: The eye of the watermelon.
0: Correct.
1: Yeah.
0: All right. You just need to look at the stem of the watermelon. The smaller the stem, the smaller the eye of the watermelon. The sweeter the watermelon.
1: Now, who told you this?
0: Some Japanese guy on Reels. He's right.
1: You're
0: He's absolutely
1: listening
0: right.
1: Listening to just
0: because
1: random people on social media. I will ask AI.
0: He was of a senior age.
1: Okay. Okay.
0: Yeah. And the smaller the stem area where the watermelon's been picked.
1: Okay.
0: The smaller it is, the more sweeter the watermelon. Awaiting results, please.
1: To pick a perfect ripe watermelon, remember,
0: yes.
1: The look, lift and tap method.
0: The look, lift and tap?
1: It's the LLT. It's a look, lift and tap method. So the look is, you look for the field spot.
0: The field
1: spot.
0: That's the nectar.
1: So you're right. Find the creamy dark yellow or orange yellow patch on the rind where the melon rested on the ground.
0: where the melon rested on the ground.
1: So that's the your stem. Okay.
0: That's the stem.
1: A deep yellow spot. No, but it's not saying anything about too small.
0: Yeah.
1: A deep yellow spot means it's ripened fully on the vine.
0: Right.
1: A white or pale spot means it was picked too early. Right. Now here there's a watermelon stand right here. Go and bring one, Anka.
0: Wait, there's a guy actually picking out some watermelon right now. You think we should just give him, you think we should just advise
1: just wave him over.
0: Correct. And I was like, no, so go
1: bring,
0: back.
1: Bring that here.
0: Go back.
1: So a deep yellow spot means it's ripe.
0: A deep
1: yellow spot.
0: No, that can't be right.
1: Then look for webbing. Seek out rough brown web-like scars on the skin. They look like sugar spots and indicate that bees pollinated the flower. What is this?
0: This is AI.
1: Lift for weight. Watermelon is mostly water. Pick it up. It should feel surprisingly heavy. Tap for sound. Give the watermelon a gentle knock. A ripe, juicy melon will produce a deep, hollow, echoing sound. If it sounds dull or flat, it may be underripe. This doesn't help much. Field spot webbing.
0: Sorry. Listen out for a hollow sound.
1: Yeah, okay. So hollow sound means it's juicy and ripe.
0: Yeah.
1: Yeah, okay. That's all you need to do, really. That's your hollow sound.
0: Yeah. Yeah. We can also do animals.
1: Try again. Anyone looking at us from outside? Because we're like in a fish tank. Ah! Look! We've got

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1: Thank you.

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0: Hugo, Torax, and Arash.
1: I knew it was Hugo. I love that man.
0: Sorry, I'm in
1: the band.
0: Topics.
1: The band. Is he a man?
0: Hugo.
1: Yeah.
0: Hugo is a band.
1: It's a band, isn't it?
0: I
1: love them.
0: It's a two-piece band. Bassist and rapper.
2: Kiss Overdrive.
0: Hello.
1: I had to look that up. It's a man. It's not a band. He's a French DJ.
0: Wait, he's French?
1: He's a French DJ record producer. Yeah, he's French, dude.
0: Oh, okay.
1: But he does a whole load of like reggaeton, yeah.
0: I thought he was Portuguese.
1: I thought he was as well.
0: He was from,
1: I thought he was Latina. Latino.
0: I thought he was
1: because all his music is Latin house.
0: Correct, yes. I thought he was from El Salvador or even... But he's French.
1: He's from France.
0: Well. Well.
1: I know.
0: You learn something new every day.
1: I love it.
0: Looks at... Anyways. 0785-969-969. That's how you get in touch with us. Guess what the latest looks maxing craze is, Auntie D?
1: What is it?
0: You're not going to believe this. Some men are now paying money to make themselves look like they've spent years getting punched in the head.
1: What?
0: Have you ever heard of cauliflower ear?
1: Yes.
0: You've heard of cauliflower ear, right?
1: Boxers and wrestlers,
0: That's right. So now men are asking plastic surgeons to do a cauliflower ear on them.
1: What?
3: Oh, gosh.
0: Yes.
1: Why would anyone think that that was attractive?
0: Well, apparently, it's a thing now. I mean, like... See, other men wouldn't want to mess with a man who's got cauliflower ear.
1: And the ladies think you're tough and, like, you've... Oh, my goodness.
0: Yeah.
1: Someone walked into the glass.
0: Someone just crashed into the glass. Yeah. There we go. That's all right.
1: Come back.
0: So that's...
1: Someone's asking us questions while we're on air.
0: So this is the latest trend that is happening right now, where there are plastic surgeons that are messing up guys' ears.
1: That's
0: to
1: insane.
0: Make them look like UFC fighters.
1: That's crazy.
0: That's fantastic. No, imagine now walking up to a man and saying, are those ears real?
1: I know.
0: Oh my gosh, can I touch them? Can I touch it? Can I...
1: People are crazy. People have just gone nuts.
0: The trend is believed to have started in Russia and is reportedly spreading elsewhere, with some participants openly saying that they want the look because it makes them appear tougher and more intimidating. Doctors, however, have warned that the procedure carries genuine risks.
1: Yeah, because you're messing with the cartilage on your ear. And how would you even make it look like that?
0: I don't know, cut it and then fill it.
1: Yeah, exactly.
0: Doctors have warned that the procedure carries genuine risks, including infection, permanent damage, and complications that can require reconstructive surgery.
1: Gosh.
0: Online reactions have been completely divided. Some people think it's one of the strangest beauty trends. Others argue that it's no different from tattoos, piercings, or any other body modifications.
1: Hmm.
0: How do you like them apples now?
1: I don't.
0: So this is a thing now, huh? Go and meet your plastic surgeon so that you can get cauliflower ear. How weird is that? Manisha has texted in with, I just googled it, I'm horrified.
1: It is horrifying, Manisha.
0: Yeah.
1: Why would anyone want that?
0: That's right.
1: Gosh.
0: Oh, poor Jim, you didn't know Hugo was French? I had absolutely no idea.
1: Actually.
0: No, seriously,
1: I didn't either. Yeah. I love his music and I wasn't sure if it was a band or just one guy.
0: Yeah, same. I thought he was Puerto Rican or something.
1: I thought he was Latino as well.
0: So
1: I knew he was a DJ, but I wasn't sure if it was like a band, like two of them or like three of them. I wasn't sure. Yeah, but it's just one French dude.
0: It's just one French dude.
1: Yeah.
0: And his name is Hugel. So like I said, cauliflower ear. All the rage, please get it the original way, is what I'm saying.
1: Yeah.
0: All right. Right?
1: I think rugby players have it, wrestlers, boxers,
0: I think scrum halves have it.
1: Yeah,
0: the most.
1: I think so as well.
0: Yeah.
1: Yeah.
0: Yeah, so I mean that's much better than going and, you know, going under the knife.
1: Yeah, go play some rugby.
0: Or just ask somebody to beat the heck out of you.
1: Just keep punching you in the head.
0: Yeah.
1: Come on, guys.
0: Come on, let's.
1: That's how you really look tough.
0: We must save money also in the process.
1: Be fake about it.
0: That's
1: right. That's just fake.
0: Dinasha, you'd be more than happy, no?
1: To punch someone in the head?
0: You know,
1: yes.
0: just like really bust up someone's ear?
1: Come on over.
0: No problem, all right? You just speak to Auntie D. She got you.
1: All right, we've got messages. Now, see, we're late. Can you see the time?
0: Sorry about it.
1: Yeah. 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
0: Oh, yes. 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They've been around since 1956. They are licensed by the Central Bank of Sri Lanka and are backed by a strong sustainability foundation that puts people and the planet first. So it's not all about profit. And if you look at some of the sustainability projects that Alliance Finance Company PLC have undertaken, that's a whole other story. 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You've got the 7-month, the 17-month, the 27 and the 37-month fixed deposits with highly attractive interest rates, up to 13.67% to be exact. 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The number to dial, 1321, that's the number to Alliance Finance Company, PLC. Call that number up, ask all the questions you need and open up that fixed deposit and get that money working for you.
1: 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They are the only authorized distributor for Cetaphil in Sri Lanka. It is NMRA approved as well.
0: Michelle has texted in earlier on, and Michelle says we need to start an anti-AI campaign. I love it. I absolutely love it. Would you join, Auntie D?
1: We'll be the only ones on this bandwagon.
0: Everybody's
1: like, you know, it's been such a help. We can't do our work without it. And then there are we going, no, we are against AI in all forms.
0: We're absolutely against. We want intelligence back. Enough with the artificial one. Because I was thinking about this, D, right? Why are we trying to recreate intelligence? Why?
1: Because people are stupid. I mean, people need help and people are getting help. There are people that have been doing jobs for 10, 15 years who are only now actually getting the recognition for their job and getting things like, good job, like getting appreciation because they've been using AI. Now, I know this for a fact and I can't tell you how.
0: Because they've been using AI?
1: Yes.
0: It's only now that they're getting recognized?
1: It's only now they're getting recognized.
0: What?
1: Yes.
0: I can't elaborate because people might know what I'm talking about.
1: So I'll tell you off air. But there are people who've been doing jobs for like 10 years and just been skimming, like middle ground.
0: I see.
1: Right? They've been doing an adequate job.
0: Ah, so now they've overperformed.
1: Yes. So now they're starting to impress. Ah. And that is coming from AI. Yeah.
0: See, the thing is, this thing's got a timestamp on it because the second they get completely dependent on it.
1: That's true, though.
0: For every single task, for every single decision, if you're going to be depend on AI,
1: I think it's heading that way.
0: That's when the paywall gets slapped onto it.
1: Yeah.
0: Banks are panicking because they're just lending and lending and lending, and then they're asking the question, wait a second, cancer was supposed to be cured a couple of months ago. Mm. All of the major diseases were supposed to be eradicated. People were supposed to be unemployed en masse.
1: Yeah.
0: But the unemployment rate isn't as bad.
1: That's true.
0: Whereas
1: too.
0: Where is this so-called revolution headed? Also, I'm a huge fan of this Club to Death track.
1: It is pretty good, actually, I must say.
0: It's off the Matrix.
1: Okay. Is it?
0: Yeah, this is off the Matrix.
1: Wow. Remember? Okay.
0: You don't remember this. This is where he walks.
1: Which part?
0: I think this is where Neo is actually confronting the agents.
1: Ah.
0: The AI agents.
1: They are.
0: We're in the Matrix, friends. Mm. If you choose to believe it or not, we really are in a battle. So that's all.
1: It's right, good. Right. Good to scare people on a Monday evening. Just like, you know,
0: I want to set the mood.
1: Just like give them a fright.
0: Correct.
1: Like what?
0: Correct. Correct.
1: Is this really happening? Could we lose our jobs?
0: That's
1: it's always
0: right.
1: good.
0: It's always
1: it's
0: a good
1: fun.
0: Thing. Tomorrow I have scheduled a scolding for the general public. We are taking too many holidays. Way too many holidays.
1: Yeah, he's been on this for a while now.
0: I really can't handle this anymore.
1: Okay.
0: From April to June...
1: It's an island! So island people need holidays to chill and like relax and get out and like go to the beach and go to the
0: Japan is an island.
1: But I mean, they, you know, they don't have our kind of laid-back, fun party nature.
0: Mm.
1: We need it.
0: Yeah, fair enough.
1: Americans need it.
0: Yeah. At least our suicide rate isn't as high as Japan.
1: Right. We don't have forests dedicated to people walking in and offing themselves.
0: That's true. Yeah, I suppose. Small blessings, I suppose.
1: Yeah.
0: Yeah. But too many holidays. Get back to work. Get back to work. If you just got home after work, go back, is what I say.

0: exclusive.
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1: Futuristic sounds play here. Come on, get on up. Woo! Keep the music playing. More of your favorites on the

0: Tones and I, Dance With Me on Kiss 969. This is the Kiss Overdrive. Hello.
1: Hello.
0: Hello.
1: Tones and I,

0: with a new one. The Dance Monkey Dudes.
1: The Dance Monkey Dudes.
0: Yeah.
1: Dudes. Wait, now no, you no. think Tones and I are not a bunch dudes. Of guys?
0: No, but I call girls dudes as well.
1: Ah, right.
0: Yeah,
1: right,
0: so
1: right,
0: that's right, what right, I meant.
1: Right. I follow.
0: You get it, bro? I call everyone bro.
1: Bro? On the other day, I called you Machang. No, that was weird.
0: But people do that call me weird. Machang and bro.
1: I was like, later, bro.
0: Yeah.
1: And that was weird.
0: I give off a Machang vibe, I think.
1: Big time. Go ahead, Auntie D.
0: We've got messages before we leave.
1: Yes.
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1: Wonderful. And also, if you have any kind of refurbishing or maybe there's some sprucing up that has kind of hit a snag because of the aluminium fabrication situation, this is an actual problem. Lots of folks have stopped their projects because things are getting a little expensive, and this is adding on to the cortisol levels of a lot of people, and the stress levels are just through the roof. 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

0: Machina.
1: That's right.
0: It's the music again.
1: We're gonna
0: now, this makes me want to join the
1: band. Exactly, Auntie D.
0: So, if you can keep this going.
1: We need to get sunglasses.
0: We do. And black suits.
1: Correct. Yeah. I'm going to have to get a trench coat.
0: You do.
1: A long one.
0: Yeah.
1: It's going to be awfully hot, though, to be walking around in a trench
0: coat. But now,
1: that's the price we have to pay. That is the price. We are fighting AI.
0: Exactly.
1: We are fighting...
0: We have to look the part.
1: The evil agents. What was his name again? Agent... I can't remember his name. I will be Mr. Anderson.
0: It's Mr. Anderson. No,
1: that's Neo.
0: Yeah.
1: That's Neo. I will be Mr. Anderson.
0: Anderson. He says it like that. Agent.
1: You can be the Oracle. No, not the Oracle.
0: No, Morpheus.
1: That's right. You can be Morpheus.
0: I'll be Morpheus.
1: You be Morpheus. I'll be Keanu Reeves. Yes, I know. I'm not the... I don't cut a traditional Keanu Reeves kind of picture, but we are fighting AI.
0: Okay, fine. You can be...
1: We have to be abstract about
0: Keanu
1: this.
0: Reeves. Agent Smith.
1: Agent Smith.
0: Smith.
1: Agent Smith.
0: Yep.
1: Oh, sorry. Agent Smith. Okay, right. We've been through this.
0: Yeah, we got it.
1: Right. I'm tired of fighting AI already.
0: The battle starts tomorrow. Yeah.
1: But I'm tired already.
0: That's because we're hungry now. We'll start this tomorrow when we come in.
1: I love this. Okay.
0: Not now, man. Not now.
1: We'll fight AI tomorrow, man. Not now. This is how the machines are going to.
2: Just finished.
1: We're doomed. Anyways. You're alone. Have a beautiful, beautiful Monday.
0: Have a good one, guys. We'll be here tomorrow. Until then, stay safe and play safe.
1: Bye. Bye.
3: And I played it dumb. Don't you think I'm a little too young to be messed with the likes of?

0: is contagious.
1: I'll make you.
0: Got you working side to side.
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1: What's up, guys? 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

0: Phonic Trip. We were dancing in the dark, singing yellow, yellow. Total Kiss, 8 to midnight, Monday to Thursday. It's a night call. This is Kiss.
1: Don't know why I still pretend. Can't deny you always win. I should have known better. Let you slide into my head. Now we right back here again. I know I was gonna let you.

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unleashing sonic shockwaves. 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

unleashing sonic shockwaves. 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

Phonic Trip. We were dancing in the dark, singing yellow, yellow. Total Kiss, 8 to midnight, Monday to Thursday. It's a night call. 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

unleashing sonic shockwaves. 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

unleashing sonic shockwaves. 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

with Bad Bunny and J Balvin. 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

0: song is pretty self-explanatory. The main lyric is everything means nothing if I can't have you, which is a little dramatic. But I guess, you know, when you're really stuck on someone, sometimes it feels like that. I have so many songs, and this one is just one that felt so exciting, and I'm back on tour, and I just wanted to give something for people to dance to and just have fun and listening to in the summer. And I feel like this is the song for that.
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Euphonic Trip. 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
1: Kiara Gold. I was in the studio with the producer and he just went in vocal chopped. It was the last thing we added to the song and it sounded cool on the playback, so we went with it.
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2: Hi, this is Ed Sheeran.
1: I know exactly, like, I played you the track, you're like, I know exactly what to do, and then you wrote it, like, the next day.
2: I actually wrote it in, I remember where I was in a hotel room in New York, in bed, about 8 o'clock in the morning, and I woke up, because for some reason, I'd, like, dreamed it in my head, what I was going to do, like, all the, like...
1: So it's not talent, it accidentally happened to you.
2: Just dreams, yeah, and then I woke up, and then, like, typed it all out, and then recorded it, like, a day later, and sent it to you, and I remember you liked it.
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one of those things where you like, it just hits you when it hits you. I mean, for me, I just can't make things for myself. I'm so much better at working with other people and producing, writing songs for other people because they inspire me. I don't inspire myself. I'm more like a mirror.